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1: All right, it's going to be a scorcher out there tomorrow. We're looking at highs hitting the low 90s across Ohio, with overnight lows only dropping to the mid-70s. Sunny skies for everyone from Cleveland down to Cincinnati. Heads up, a heat advisory is in effect for most of the state starting Tuesday, with heat index values feeling like 105. Stay cool and hydrated out there.

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3: All right, it's going to be a scorcher out there tomorrow. We're looking at highs hitting the low 90s across Ohio, with overnight lows only dropping to the mid-70s. Sunny skies for everyone from Cleveland down to Cincinnati. Heads up, a heat advisory is in effect for most of the state starting Tuesday, with heat index values feeling like 105. Stay cool and hydrated out there.
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1: All right, so if you're making plans for Tuesday, looks like we're in for another scorcher across Ohio. Cleveland and Cincinnati, along with Columbus and Toledo, are all set for plenty of sunshine. Expect lows tonight dipping down to around 74, but things heat up fast tomorrow with highs pushing into the low 90s. So yeah, another hot and sunny day on tap statewide.

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1: Heading into Tuesday, we're looking at another hot one across Ohio. Cleveland and Cincinnati are both clear tonight, and that sun is going to stick around tomorrow. We're talking highs up near 93 statewide, with overnight lows only dipping to 74. So yeah, keep that AC cranking. Similar story for Columbus and Toledo, just a warm, sunny day on tap.
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0: it, that's it. Hold on. 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
1: Only hits weather.
2: All right, across Ohio tonight, from Cleveland down to Cincinnati, it's all clear skies. But we've got some serious heat heading into Wednesday. Expect highs near 95 and lows around 75 with sunny skies statewide. A heads up, there are active extreme heat warnings and heat advisories for much of the region, including the Toledo and Columbus areas, with heat indices soaring past 100. It's going to be a scorcher, so plan accordingly.
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1: All right, let's talk about the heat. We've got extreme heat warnings and heat advisories in effect across Ohio, especially up in the Cleveland and Toledo areas, with heat index values soaring past 100 degrees. For Wednesday, statewide, we're looking at a scorcher with highs near 95 and lows only dropping to 75. So, whether you're in Columbus or Cincinnati, stay cool and hydrated out there.
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1: Heading into Wednesday, it's going to be a scorcher across Ohio. Toledo and Cleveland are looking at highs near 95, with lows only dropping to 75. Columbus and Cincinnati, same story, sunny and dangerously hot. Now, listen up, we've got extreme heat warnings for areas like Lucas, Cuyahoga, and Erie counties, where it'll feel like 107. A heat advisory covers most of the rest of the state. Stay cool and hydrated out there,

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1: Heading into Wednesday, it's going to be a scorcher across Ohio. Toledo and Cleveland are looking at highs near 95, with lows only dropping to 75. Columbus and Cincinnati, same story, sunny and dangerously hot. Now, listen up, we've got extreme heat warnings for areas like Lucas, Cuyahoga, and Erie counties, where it'll feel like 107. A heat advisory covers most of the rest of the state. Stay cool and hydrated out there.
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1: All right, across Ohio this morning, we're looking at a mix of clear skies and some patchy clouds in spots like Akron and Cleveland. But the real story is the heat cranking up big time later. Today, we're headed for a high near 98 and a low of 74 under sunny skies. Heading into Wednesday, it's more of the same with a high of 96. And listen up, we have extreme heat warnings in effect for much of the state through tomorrow evening, with heat index values over 105. Stay cool out there.
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1: It's Tuesday. My beautiful bride is here at my side. Hello, Heidi. How are you?
2: Hello, I'm great. How are you?
1: I'm good as well, and I'm excited to talk to your dad. I believe he's going to be in the studio with us if he's sobered up by now. So, anyway, we're going to chat with her dad, my father-in-law, here in just a little bit. Also got a lot of other fun stuff to get to today. Thank you, wherever you happen to be, for choosing to listen to us right here, right now. We appreciate you joining us on the John and Heidi Show.
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4: From Feature Story News in New Delhi, Amni Hapunia. Top United Nations representatives in Venezuela say officials are procuring 10,000 body bags in anticipation of the death toll climbing following devastating earthquakes in the South American country. It comes as officials race to set up emergency shelters for the thousands of displaced people ahead of a weather system likely to bring heavy rain to the country. Mitch McCann is reporting from the United Nations.
5: The UN's resident and humanitarian coordinator in Venezuela said on Monday that there had been 500 aftershocks since Wednesday's initial devastating earthquakes, describing the situation as a high-risk environment for rescue teams. Gianluca Rampolla said the latest death toll announced by the government was at least 1,450, but added that number will continue to rise. He said the officials are procuring 10,000 body bags and are hoping the total number of deaths will be lower. There's been a significant response from the international community following the major quakes, including more than 2,200 search and rescue specialists from 27 countries, assisted by 140 rescue dogs.
4: U.S. Secretary

0: criticism from Democratic senators. The briefing came as Witkoff and U.S. President Donald Trump's son-in-law Jared Kushner are headed to Doha for what the White House has called high-level talks. But Iran's foreign ministry says its own technical team will be in Doha, but for separate discussions. Nick Harper has more.
1: Part of the problem is the different narrative. The U.S. saying that talks are on, Iran saying that they have no plans to meet with the United States during the course of this week. So what do we know? Well, we know from the U.S. side who's traveling. That's the president's son-in-law, Jared Kushner, along with Steve Witkoff, who's been integral in a number of different peace negotiations over the last year and a half. They are traveling to Doha. Donald Trump has said that. However, the Iranians are saying that they will be taking part in separate talks this week, technical talks. They said that bear no relation to the Americans' visit.
0: On Tuesday, the U.S. Supreme Court will rule whether President Trump's restrictions on birthright citizenship can stand, deciding whether or not his signature immigration policy is unconstitutional. Jagruthi Dave has the latest.
2: Now, the big day is Tuesday, when SCOTUS will deliver on contentious topics, including the status of transgender athletes in schools and, the big one, birthright citizenship, the right that most people born in the U.S. can become U.S. citizens. President Trump has signed an executive order to end this right for a number of groups, including the children of undocumented immigrants. The Supreme Court's decision could affect hundreds of thousands of babies born in the US, so it's a decision that will be closely watched when it's delivered.
0: From bureaus worldwide, this is FSN.
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4: We're starting off mild across Ohio with clear skies in Toledo and Akron, while Columbus and Cleveland are partly cloudy. But heads up, we've got an extreme heat warning in effect for much of the state. It's going to be dangerously hot, with heat index values up to 108. Today's high is a scorching 98, with a low of 74. Heading into Wednesday, we're looking at another hot one with a high of 96 and a low of 75.
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2: Time now for today's reason to party. And here's my beautiful bride, Heidi Small. What do you have for me?
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2: Oh, okay.
3: So, and I found a Meteor Shower Margarita.
2: Oh, well.
3: Oh, my gosh, this drink is pretty. This is so pretty. It's silver tequila, blue curacao, lime juice, agave syrup, triple sec, and edible glitter, either blue or silver to, like, mimic the stars.
2: Well, there you go.
3: And it is just beautiful. Mm. Very pretty drink. So, if you want to celebrate the meteors, this will be a good one for the day.
2: Got a link to that drink. It's in the show notes for today at johnandheidishow.com.

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1: Now, surveys and studies and such, many people misjudge how attractive they really are. Research involving more than 1,000 participants found that people rated as less attractive by others often overestimate their looks, while those rated as highly attractive tend to underestimate theirs. People of average attractiveness are usually the most accurate. Researchers also found stronger agreement about who is good-looking than who is not good-looking. The study focused only on physical appearance. They didn't account for qualities like kindness or intelligence or personality, which can also shape how attractive somebody is.
2: 100%.
1: I think that's even more important.
2: I think so, too.
1: Because I've met people who are beautiful when it comes to like the world standards.
2: Stand them.
1: But I'm like, I couldn't spend more than 2 minutes around
2: exactly.
1: that person.
2: Exactly, yep.
1: And again, because beauty is skin deep, but how attractive you are, it's more than
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1: it is
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1: All of those other things. 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
1: That matters so much more. 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

0: now, big screen, little screen. It's one and done for the Burrows. Netflix opted to not proceed with a second season of the sci-fi TV series. I'm sad about that because it looks really good. I've not seen it yet. I'd like to. Same people who produced Stranger Things.
1: You were just talking about this.
0: Big names in this. Gina Davis and Bill Pullman and Dennis O'Hare, who I had a chance to talk to. Alfrey Woodard, I've talked to her in the past. A bunch of other people, too. Anyway, season two, they've been talking about it, and it kind of sounds like they closed the door finally. And Guillermo Rodriguez is adding another gig to his resume. The Jimmy Kimmel Live personality is joining the upcoming season of Dancing with the Stars, season 35. Can you believe they've been doing that for 35 seasons? Yeah, Dancing with the Stars, season 35. And a beloved Jim Carrey movie is getting a sequel, Heidi. Jim is officially in talks for the sequel to How the Grinch Stole Christmas.
1: I thought he didn't do sequels.
0: Well, he doesn't, but How the Grinch Stole Christmas 2, everything's still under wraps. He hasn't agreed to it yet, but they're working on it, and he's like,
1: I can't imagine anybody else being able to play the Grinch. He just nailed it.
0: Yeah, there are some people who are like imitation Grinches that do his version of the Grinch that are like, they could just have one of those people. Because there's some of them, I'm like, is that really Jim Carrey? Because it feels like it's Jim Carrey. Huh. Big screen, little screen on the John and Heidi Show. I've been

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1: Heidi, did you know that your heartbeat can influence your perception of fear? Your brain times emotional responses around heart rhythms. This connection affects how we react to stress.
2: Oh, I love that.
1: I didn't know that. But yeah, your heartbeat can influence your perception of fear.
2: Huh. So,
1: we don't know everything, but now we know this.

0: morning. Early hits.
1: Time now for the joke of the day with my beautiful bride, Heidi Small. What do you have for me, Heidi?
2: Sally, a blonde, goes on her first camping trip. Her husband, who was a scout leader, was sick, so she volunteered to take over for him for the weekend. She got everyone together and assigned different duties for each scout. Gabby was responsible for the food supplies. Mike would be the cook on this trip. Johnny was responsible for their maps and making up a time schedule. Tim was to decide on their events and fit them into Johnny's schedule, and Sally would test all of their equipment before setting out. They arrived at the Big Moose Mountain, and everyone was excited. They arrived right on schedule and were getting ready for their first event, hiking up the mountain. But first, they wanted to get something to eat, so Sally asked Mike if he would prepare the meal, and of course, Mike said he would. About 10 minutes later, he came back and told Sally, "I can't make supper. I can't light the fire with the matches that you brought." She said, "Well, I can't understand that. Those matches should be perfectly fine. I tested them all just before we left."
1: Well, that's not going to work.
2: It's not going to work.
1: All right. That is the joke of the day with my beautiful bride, Heidi Small. Stayed

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1: Time now for the scoop of the day. And take a listen to this. 23% of us have opened the refrigerator, stared inside for a minute, and forgot what we were looking for.
2: Or couldn't find anything at all.
1: So I'm not alone is why I wanted to share that. And this story surfaced last week, but it just keeps coming up. Ranch dressing has become such a popular food obsession.
2: Yes, this has been so funny to watch.
1: The U.S. Transportation Security Administration, also known shortly as the TSA, that's how they say it typically, they felt the need to issue a travel reminder with FIFA World Cup visitors in mind. In a playful social media post, the agency warned people to not package large containers of ranch in their carry-on luggage, noting that liquids must be 3.4 ounces, 100 milliliters or less. The post read in part, if you're visiting for a large sporting event and happen to discover ranch while you're here, please pack it in your checked bag on the way home. The next slide reads, okay, please avoid chugging your ranch outside of security or we'll check it for you. The post sparked plenty of reactions online, including one from a condiment maker hidden Valley who invented ranch. They said, I approve this message. International visitors have been raving about ranch, with one Swedish influencer enthusiastic review attracting millions of views on the internet. So I think that's really cool that people are loving ranch.
2: Oh my gosh.
1: And I just saw a package. Now they're going to have some travel size ranch packages. So there's a certain company, I don't know if it's Hidden Valley, but they came up with, oh, hey, if you want to travel with it, this fit, you can take this to
2: TSA. There you go, you can take them. That's
1: There's
2: funny.
1: A first world problem if we've ever
2: Absolutely.
1: Had one.
2: Absolutely.
1: That is your scoop of the day on the John and Heidi Show.

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1: How you doing, Charlie?
4: Didn't I just have to put up with you?
1: Yeah. We saw you. You guys got to come hang out with us. That was kind of fun.
4: Yeah. Kind of a short trip for me, but...
1: Yeah, your wife was here a lot longer than you were. You just came to pick her up, basically.
4: Well, see, I got another day vacation that way.
1: There you go. Wait a minute. No, she did, I think.
4: She did.
1: Well, what are we going to learn about today, Charlie?
4: Oh, let's see here. See what my staff's got for me today. In a lifetime, your brain's long-term memory can hold as many as 1 million billion bits of information.
1: I don't think mine can.
4: Mine's there. It's like a computer. I can't bring it back down because I don't know where it's at.
1: Yeah, sorry. Cannot compute. File lost.
4: I know it's up there.
1: Yeah, it's up there somewhere.
4: Oh, hey, you're in the music business.
1: A little bit.
4: The lifespan of a rock star is 25 years shorter than the average person.
1: I wouldn't doubt that. And you know, some of that has to do with self-medication, but some of that also has to do with the fact that they're always on the road, you know, and they just get exhausted, I think.
4: Self-medication, huh?
1: Yeah, it's what they call it when they drink and do drugs. That's just self-medicating.
4: I do a lot of that.
5: You don't do drugs.
1: They get theirs from an undocumented pharmacist.
4: No. Self-medication, I like that. Hey, in Germany, it is illegal to run out of gas on a highway.
1: No
5: kidding. Jeez.
1: What are they going to do, pull you over? Well, I'm already over. I'm not sure what the fine would be for running out of gas. But.
5: Right? If you don't have money for gas, you're not going to be able to pay a fine.
1: Moral of the story is keep your tank full if you're ever in Germany.
5: Wow.
4: Hey, well, then as long as we're on the Germany subject, in 1960, two of the Beatles got deported from Germany for lighting a condom on fire.
1: Really?
5: Huh.
1: That's apparently illegal in Germany as well.
5: There's just a bunch of fun haters in Germany.
1: I'm not sure why they would have done that anyway. Was it just to try to break the law?
4: Oh, no. Back then, they was on self-medication.
1: I see what you did there.
4: Hey, John, come here. Look at this.
1: Hey, thanks, Ringo.
4: Hey, then I got one last thing here for you.
1: All right, what's that?
4: Okay, all you need is love or a gun, a shovel, and a place to bury the body.
1: I'll go with love. Well, that's
4: I'm
1: good.
4: I'm kind of leaning the other way.
5: Yeah, you and me both.
1: You two. You just want to act tough on the radio. They actually absolutely are not like that. They're lovable, wonderful, cuddly people.
4: I'm leaning that way.
5: Yeah, until you cross me. Then all bets are off.
1: I just know better. That's all. Well, you ready for a question, Charlie?
4: You got one for me?
1: I do. What is the oldest film ever made? And what year do you think it was from?
4: Oh, God, I read that the other day here a while back. It's up in my brain somewhere, but I can't come up with the answer.
1: It's from 1888, which amazed me. I didn't realize they were making movies that far back. It was called Round Hay Garden Scene. It's the oldest film ever made, and it was made in 1888.
5: Okay.
1: So, I don't know if it was any good or not. It probably won Best Picture of the Year, though. Only one. Also the only picture of the year. Best lighting, Round Hay Garden Scene. Best actor, whoever was in that.
4: With all the movies you got that, you probably got that on DVD.
1: I don't have this one. Can you imagine if you were the only movie and the Oscars snubbed you? That would be bad. Only

0: Knew who it was. 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
2: Bye, Daddy.
1: Bye, Fluff. Bye, John.
0: Bye-bye. 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
3: 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There's many times that we've loved and we've shared love and made love. It doesn't seem to me like it's enough.

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1: Time now for the movie quote of the day. This one is from 1993, Heidi.
2: Okay.
1: I bet you $1,000 you're going to get this one right. Here it is. Mm. Welcome to Jurassic Park. Who said
2: was
1: that?
2: Was it Jurassic Park?
1: You are correct. It was Jurassic Park. John Hammond said it, also known as Richard Attenborough.
2: Richard Attenborough.
1: Yeah. Boy, do we have a Richard Attenborough story to share sometime.
2: Yes, we do.
1: But look at the time. We can't share it right now. It was the time I thought Heidi was going to get arrested. And if we admitted it publicly, she still probably could. That is the movie quote of the day on the John and Heidi Show.
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4: From Feature Story News in Brussels, I'm William Denslow. Police in Monaco and neighbouring France are searching for a man suspected of detonating a parcel bomb. Three people were wounded, including a Ukrainian oligarch. The device, which reportedly contained bolts and buckshot, exploded at around 9 o'clock local time in a residential building near the border with France. Two adults suffered life-threatening injuries, while a teenager was less seriously hurt. Surveillance footage shows the suspect fleeing on foot across the border into a local French town. Peter Allen, a reporter in Paris, has the details.
5: Those critically wounded were an emigre Ukrainian oligarch and his wife. His name is Vadim Ermolov. He's 58 years old, and he was targeted alongside Anna Ermolov, who's also in her 50s, and their 13-year-old son. The two adults in critical condition at the Princess Grace Hospital in Monaco this morning, while the son is far less serious.
4: U.S. officials are traveling to Doha for what the White House has described as high-level talks, though Tehran says no meeting with the Americans is planned. Iran's foreign ministry says its own technical delegation will be in Qatar this week for separate discussions with no connection to the U.S. visit. Nick Harper reports from Washington.
6: Part of the problem is the different narrative. The U.S. saying that talks are on, Iran saying that they have no plans to meet with the United States during the course of this week. So what do we know? Well, we know from the U.S. side who's traveling. That's the president's son-in-law, Jared Kushner, along with Steve Witkoff, who's been integral in a number of different peace negotiations over the last year and a half. They are traveling to Doha. Donald Trump has said that. However, the Iranians are saying that they will be taking part in separate talks this week, technical talks. They said that bear no relation to the Americans.
4: Labour leadership frontrunner Andy Burnham's delivered his first major policy speech in Manchester, pledging what he called the biggest transfer of power out of Whitehall in modern times, but offered no detail on how his ambitious plan would be funded. The Greater Manchester mayor, who could enter number 10 Downing Street within 3 weeks, also drew criticism for refusing to take questions from journalists after the address. Jennifer Williams, North of England correspondent for the Financial Times, says the absence of costings was no accident.
7: You don't yet have the growth up front to ease pay for that, so you're likely to start getting into trade-offs. We don't know what those trade-offs are. It's no coincidence that he didn't take questions at the end of his speech today, because he would have been asked repeatedly who his chancellor was going to be and how he was going to pay for all of this stuff. So to come back to the point about it being built in mid-air, I think some of it is being built in mid-air at the moment.
4: And the death toll from last week's earthquake in Venezuela has risen to at least 1,700. Some locals have accused the government of negligence over its response. From bureaus worldwide, this is FSN.
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8: All right, we're kicking off a seriously hot one across Ohio. Some patchy fog out there in Columbus and Cincinnati this morning, but that'll burn off fast. We're looking at highs near 98 and lows around 74 today under full sun. A heads up, extreme heat warnings are in effect for most of the state through Wednesday, with heat indices near 108. Tomorrow stays brutal, with highs of 96 and lows of 75.
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0: time now for News to Me as we head to the News to Me news desk with Heidi Small. What you got, Heidi?
1: Did you know that the longer you're in space, the more your eyeballs change shape?
0: No kidding.
1: I suppose maybe the pressure or lack of, I don't know. Queen Victoria survived 8 assassination attempts.
0: That's wild.
1: And the fear of long words is absolutely insane. It's so long that I can't even say it. So
0: Are you afraid to say it, Heidi?
1: Is it HIPPOPOTOMONSTROSTSESQUIPPEDALOPHOBIA.
0: Hippasquatomedonobia.
1: I think that is so mean.
0: That is very mean.
1: People who are afraid of it have to have this phobia, and this is what it is.
0: Your phobia is so afraid of things like this word. There you go. That is so interesting. Cruel. Very nice.
1: And that's news to me.
0: That is also news to me.

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1: Fun fact for you, Heidi.
2: What's that, John?
1: Cows have best friends. I think we've talked about that before.
2: We have. I think that's so sweet.
1: Fun fact for you, Heidi.
2: What's that, John?
1: The so-called fact that you eat spiders like 8 times a year was a social experiment to see how fast false information would spread on the internet. And apparently it spreads pretty fast. So that was all made up. Fun fact for you, Heidi.
2: What's that, John?
1: A virus can be infected by a different virus.
2: Oh.
1: So you can get a virus with a virus.
2: Okay.
1: Fun fact for you, Heidi.
2: What's that, John?
1: EDM, or electronic dance music, has been shown to ward off mosquitoes. That's good to know.
2: Oh, that's very good
1: to
2: know.
1: Let's crank up some of that when we're in the yard. And we'll do one more fun fact for you, Heidi.
2: What's that, John?
1: Small houseflies do not grow up to be large houseflies. They emerge from the larval stage fully grown. So if you see a tiny housefly, that's all the bigger he's going to get. I did not know any of that. Several fun facts. Now you know. Thank you for listening to the John and Heidi Show. She's

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1: Time now for some weird news. Get ready for porch geese. Apparently, they've started appearing in front doors
2: in
1: the neighborhood.
2: Yes, our daughter got one for a shower gift.
1: Yeah, the quirky home decor trend is actually from the 1980s, but it's making an unexpected comeback. Did you know it was an 80s thing?
2: I don't remember porch geese.
1: Porch geese, the concrete or plastic lawn ornament famous for wearing seasonal outfits, are suddenly in high demand, with some retailers reporting back orders by the hundreds.
2: Yeah, isn't that crazy?
1: Once a staple of suburban yards, porch geese are being embraced by a whole new generation drawn to vintage and whimsical decor. Owners dress them for holidays, special occasions, and every day there's something fun, with outfits ranging from patriotic costumes to raincoats to bathrobes, bikinis, or even hot dog suits. The trend reflects a growing interest in nostalgia, thrift store finds, and adding personality to your own home. For many, these fashionable feathered friends are impossible to resist. I think it's a silly thing, but I have a link to it in the show notes for today at johnandheidishow.com.

0: 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Early hits.
1: Time now for the question of the day. If your kid is average, they'll do this six times a day. It's something they'll say six times a day. What do they say?
2: Why?
1: Because I want to know. What do you think it is? No, the answer is I'm bored.
2: Oh.
1: Yeah, six times a day, kids will say that. So I think I was way above average. I was bored a lot. I don't think our kids were bored a whole lot. We kept them busy doing stuff. There's always stuff going on.
2: I don't remember hearing them say that.
1: I don't think they were ever bored. I'm like, oh, you're bored? Well, now, guess what? You get to mow the lawn. That is your question of the day on the John and Heidi Show.

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1: Time now for something special with Heidi Small. What do you have for me, Heidi?
2: In 1966, General Food executives asked William Mitchell, this is the same guy who invented Pop Rocks, to create an alternative to whipped cream.
1: Oh, wow.
2: At the time, home cooks who wanted whipped cream had to prep cream by hand or via an expensive electric mixer, and research suggested that Americans wanted a more convenient option. So after tinkering in the lab for months, he devised a recipe for what would make Cool Whip, an artificial whip topping like dessert thing that was made of chemicals to approximate the dairy product. And even though it is marketed as a non-dairy product, Cool Whip has always contained the milk protein called casein. And that's, and since 2010, it's been made with skim milk and a trace of cream. So it is not a non-dairy product.
1: No kidding.
2: Technically.
1: Huh.
2: It is sold frozen, intended to be defrosted before use. 200 million tubs of Cool Whip are sold every single year.
1: That is wild.
2: I love Cool Whip.
1: Yeah. 200 million tubs.
2: Yeah.
1: Wowzers.
2: That dude's a genius.
1: Yeah, absolutely. Came up with Pop Rocks and Cool Whip.
2: I know, isn't that crazy?
1: That is something special with Heidi Small.

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1: Time now for the list. Reddit users recently asked, when did you realize you're dating an idiot? Here are some of the best responses. When we were talking about dinosaurs and he was shocked to hear that they were real. Then he proceeded to ask me if they really breathed fire. He thought dinosaurs and dragons were the same thing. Okay. When he missed his daily medication, he threw it out instead of just saving it for the next day. He's like, oh, I didn't take my medicine this morning. So he threw those pills away.
2: Wow.
1: Okay. When she preheated the microwave. Yeah, you don't do that. When did you realize you were dating an idiot? When they called it the specific ocean instead of the Pacific Ocean.
2: Wow.
1: When he said he'd make pancakes, then he put some dry powder directly in a hot pan. That's not how you do it. You got to make the mix first. My ex asked me, where does the sun go at night?
2: Oh, my gosh.
1: And the last one, how did you know you were dating an idiot? When my wife would bring stuff home that says refrigerate after opening and put it directly in the refrigerator. See, there's nothing wrong with that. But I get what you're saying. It could sit on the shelf, so it could have stayed. But either way is fine. That is the list on the John and Heidi Show. Yeah.

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1: John and Heidi in the morning.
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0: turn it up in the morning.
3: We always like to wrap things up around here with good news, and I think this is good news. Good news, rather. A teen leaps into a harbor to save an exhausted dog, then helps reunite him with his family. Quick thinking teen, a group of caring friends. It turned into a day that could have been much worse, but it was a happy reunion instead. There was a dog in Southern California that was in the water, and a 15-year-old, Mateo Ackerman, or Ackerman, was spending the afternoon with friends. And they noticed this dog, George, wandering dangerously close to traffic. Moments later, they saw the dog was in the water. At first, George paddled through the harbor on his own, but as the group watched, it became clear the dog was exhausted and having trouble coming back to shore. Without hesitation, Mateo jumped into the harbor, swam all the way out to George. When the exhausted dog could no longer keep going, the teen carried him back to safety. Friends captured the entire rescue on video. On safe land, the rescue efforts continued. Mateo and his friends wanted George. They wanted to help him find home, like where mom and dad are.
4: Right.
3: They wrapped him in a towel to get them all warmed up because it was a little bit chilly. Using a phone number they found, they verified the dog's owners and they actually stayed by his side right up until they arrived. Aww. Before long, George was reunited with a grateful family. And this story actually made it onto the news there. Thankfully, George and everybody involved is fine. The kid is fine. The dog is fine. Everybody's fine. And he's reunited, which is really, really good. I've got a link to the story. It's in the show notes for today at johnandheidishow.com. Time to say goodbye, Heidi.
4: Goodbye, Heidi.
3: Goodbye, everybody. Have a great day. Thank you for listening to the John and Heidi Show on a Tuesday.
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0: weather.
1: Morning across Ohio. It's already warm out there with sunny skies in Cleveland and Akron, both in the low 80s. But heads up, an extreme heat warning is in effect for most of the state. Today we're looking at a scorching high of 98 and a low of 74. It stays sunny all afternoon. Heading into Wednesday, expect more of the same with a high of 96 and a low of 75. Stay cool and hydrated.
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1: Good morning, Ohio. We've got a hot one on the way. Starting off sunny in Columbus and Akron, with clouds hanging around Cleveland and Cincinnati. But we're all heading to the same scorching place later, highs near 98, lows in the mid-70s. A major heads up, an extreme heat warning is in effect for most of the state today, with heat indices near 108. Drink water, check on folks. Tomorrow, Wednesday, stays brutal with highs around 95 and lows near 74.

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0: A steamy morning out there with temps already in the upper 80s in Columbus and Cleveland. We're heading for a scorching high of 98 statewide today under sunny skies. And a major heads up, an extreme heat warning is in effect for nearly all of Ohio, with dangerous heat index values around 105 to 108. Overnight lows only drop to around 74. Heading into Wednesday, we're looking at another blazing day with a high of 95 and a low of 74.
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A steamy morning out there with temps already in the upper 80s in Columbus and Cleveland. We're heading for a scorching high of 98 statewide today under sunny skies. And a major heads up, an extreme heat warning is in effect for nearly all of Ohio, with dangerous heat index values around 105 to 108. Overnight lows only drop to around 74. Heading into Wednesday, we're looking at another blazing day with a high of 95 and a low of 74.

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0: Instantly Hits weather.
1: It's a scorcher out there this afternoon. Cleveland's at 93 and sunny, while Columbus and Cincinnati are both partly cloudy around 89. Heading into Wednesday, we're looking at highs near 95 and lows in the mid-70s, with more sun. And a critical heads up, an extreme heat warning is in effect for most of Ohio, with heat index values expected to hit 107. Stay cool and hydrated.
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0: Family Hits weather.
1: It's a scorcher out there this afternoon. Cleveland's at 93 and sunny, while Columbus and Cincinnati are both partly cloudy around 89. Heading into Wednesday, we're looking at highs near 95 and lows in the mid-70s, with more sun. And a critical heads up, an extreme heat warning is in effect for most of Ohio, with heat index values expected to hit 107. Stay cool and hydrated.
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It's a scorcher out there this afternoon. Cleveland's at 93 and sunny, while Columbus and Cincinnati are both partly cloudy around 89. Heading into Wednesday, we're looking at highs near 95 and lows in the mid-70s, with more sun. And a critical heads up, an extreme heat warning is in effect for most of Ohio, with heat index values expected to hit 107. Stay cool and hydrated,

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1: Well, it's been a scorcher out there today, with Columbus and Cleveland both baking in the low 90s. Heading into Wednesday, that heat isn't going anywhere. Expect another day of blazing sunshine across Ohio, with lows tonight dipping to around 74 and highs tomorrow climbing back up to 94. So, yeah, keep that sunscreen handy.
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0: weather.
1: All right, out there across Ohio, been another scorcher with Toledo and Columbus both up in the low 90s today. Heading into Wednesday, it's more of that same heat. We're looking at wall-to-wall sunshine statewide, with overnight lows only dropping to around 74, and highs climbing right back up to 94. Stay cool,

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All right, out there across Ohio, been another scorcher with Toledo and Columbus both up in the low 90s today. Heading into Wednesday, it's more of that same heat. We're looking at wall-to-wall sunshine statewide, with overnight lows only dropping to around 74, and highs climbing right back up to 94. Stay cool,

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1: A scorcher out there today from Toledo to Columbus, and it's not letting up heading into Wednesday. We're looking at another sunny day statewide, with lows tonight dipping to around 74 and highs tomorrow climbing right back up to 94. So whether you're in Cleveland or Cincinnati, get ready for more of that intense summer heat.